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We started that set with a brand new one from the Punch Brothers. We heard one from Trey Wellington right after that. Bronwyn was with us Wednesday night at Yeehaw. We heard her latest, Johnny Ray. And you just heard one from Allison Russell featuring Norah Jones, the tune Super Lover. And, well, last week I had the chance to get on the phone with Allison Russell. We spent about 20 minutes talking about, well, just reminiscing a little bit at first, but talking about her new album, In the Hour of Chaos. We talked about community, collaboration. We talked about that song, Super Lover, specifically, the journey it has taken and how it speaks to the new music she is making now on her new album. We're going to get to that conversation with Allison Russell here in just a little bit. But right now, though, this is the first track from Allison Russell's new album, In the Hour of Chaos. Allison Russell, Rainbows, on the Americana Pulse on WDVX.

0: You're tuned in to the Americana Pulse here on WDVX, and that is Allison Russell from the new album In the Hour of Chaos, one called Rainbows. And we're going to spend the next little bit here on the show listening to a conversation I had with Allison last week about the new album and many, many other topics. I welcomed Allison onto the phone last week by thanking her for joining me and taking time out of her busy schedule. She's on tour right now with Sarah McLachlan, but she took the time to speak with us here. This is Allison Russell on the Americana Pulse on WDVX.
1: Thank you for having me, Nelson. It's an honor to be back on your wonderful show, and thank you for playing the record. I'm so grateful.
0: Yeah, I want to talk to you quite a bit about the record, but I want to start. The last thing I listened to before I came into the office this morning was your appearance on Norah Jones' podcast, and that whole thing started off with the two of you singing Super Lover together, and that is such a touching song. It's a song that's had quite a life to itself now in terms of the versions of it that exist, and you know, Norah is one of the people on this record, so if you could just talk about what it was like to meet and work with her and the journey that song has taken.
1: Yeah, well, that song, you know, of course, you've been knowing me since my goodness, Poe Girl days and Birds of Chicago days. And that song began in the Birds of Chicago days. JT wrote the original version of it, and it's one of my favorite songs of his that he's ever written. JT Muir, who also is one half of Dim Star, who co-wrote and co-produced this new album with me in the Hour of Chaos. And the Returner as well, you know, and my longtime creative partner and parenting partner and all the things for
0: all the
1: for
0: partnerships.
1: 20 years. Yeah, all the partnerships for 20 years. And that song has always been really moving to me. And it's one that sort of kind of adapts with the times. We ended up doing a version with Sisters of the Strawberry Moon, Capital Sunrays, our short-lived band with Graham Lesh and Luther Dickinson and Amy Helm and our brother Drew Lindsay, who's the other half of Dim Star along with JT. And it's just always kind of growing. And, you know, these last few years, it's just been such a heartbreaking, devastating time with the kind of the levels of violence and suffering that we're seeing, you know, here and globally. And I met the wonderful Annie Lennox at Joni Jam at the Gorge in 2023, and I kind of extended the chorus of the Super Lover song and added some lyrics, and Annie really liked it. We recorded it, and then Norah really liked that song. So when I was going on her podcast, we were sort of brainstorming which songs could we do together, and that was one that she suggested that she liked quite a lot. And it was wonderful to get to play with Norah. And I met Norah at another wonderful kind of circle gathering, band camp kind of gathering for Willie Nelson's 90th birthday. That was the first time I got to meet Norah, when Willie Nelson threw his extraordinary birthday party for all of us at the Hollywood Bowl.
0: Yeah.
1: His 90th birthday. And quite last minute, he realized no one was singing Seven Spanish Angels. And so he asked Norah and I if we would do cover Seven Spanish Angels, and we basically met on stage with like Benmont Tench and Mickey Raphael. No pressure.
0: No, none at all.
1: I did my best, Willie, and she did her best, Ray Charles, and the audience went wild when she said the Texas line, and it was like we just felt like long lost sisters from that moment on. And you know, of course, I've been crushing on Norah just like everybody else since 2003. Come away with me, but you know, we've now become really kind of friends and collaborators, and it was wonderful. We had really real we'd written it, and JT and I both were like, oh, it would be so great if Norah sang this with us, you know. I wonder if she would do it. And it was like this hilarious moment where she's like, I was about to ask you to be on my podcast, so I'll sing on your album if you come to my podcast. that's what we did.
0: Well, and that's the reason I wanted to start with that song, even though it's not on the album, is I just mentioned one song, and we've already talked about JT Nero and Nora Jones and Annie Lennox and Willie Nelson and Joni Mitchell and Luther Dickinson and this sense of collaboration that you have fostered from where you started with Poe Girl through the Birds of Chicago to what you're doing these days under your own name. And I feel like all of that is sort of culminating in this new album, In the Hour of Chaos, because we talk about collaboration on this record. We're talking about Joy Ladekun and Brittany Spencer, and there's Nora Jones again, Kashana, Sarah Watkins. It keeps going through the track list. And just this feeling that I get when I listen to your music of inclusion and community, and you talk a lot about chosen family. How does that all come out in this new album?
1: Yes, it very much is. I really, you know, it is interesting. And in the liner notes to the record, in my artist's note about it, I really go into that, because everybody that's part of this album is, we're connected in these overlapping circles. And some of them it's been for 20 years, and some of them I met last year doing Hades Town. And, you know, Cassius and I met at Americana Fest last year, actually, when I saw you last.
0: I met Cassius at the same festival,
1: Yes, and we were doing that little, you know, we're both with CAA as our agency, and they were doing a little showcase at Skinny Dennis, and we were both on that showcase, and I had to do, I think, one of the panels, and I was running around town. I missed Cassius's set, and I was so bummed about it, but he stayed for my set and loved it. And then we ran into each other. This was hilarious. JT and I were walking our rescue dog, Millie, through Shelby Bottoms. And as we're rounding a corner, we see Cassius and Monrovia on lowriders, like lowrider bicycles, you know, like BMXs rolling through. And Cassius is like, "Hey, Allison, you play clarinet and banjo. That was so cool." And we ended up chatting, and I apologized for missing his set. But I had gone, because we had been on that showcase, I had gone and listened to his music, and I was just blown away by this old soul coming through this young man, you know? And like, I feel like he's like channeling Bill Withers. I mean, he's just so amazing. And we were just chatting and hitting it off. And I said, "You know what? There's this song. Would you ever want to like duet? Because I think you'd sound so beautiful on this song, Searchlight." And he's like, "Yeah." And I'm in town that day. So we had a day in the studio with Brittany Spencer, Cassius, Autumn Nicholas, my daughter Ida's entire Explore Community School, middle school choir. Who else was there that day? Kara, Denisha, our rescue dog, Millie. Like, it was the most joyful day in the studio I've ever had. And Cassius was so sweet, because he came in, he's like, "This is only the second duet I've ever sung." His first duet was with Sierra Farrell. And he was nervous about doing it, and he was so good. And I wish that everyone could hear the way he was riffing while we were recording, because he was like doing it like Jonas-y style and all these, it was just so fun. But yes, that all of which is to say, this is these growing circles of community, of, and it is chosen family, and it's the people that you resonate with. And it's, you know, I really think of this album as like a mixtape to a musical that has yet to be written. And I wanted to cast it with the people that inspire me and that I am in sort of community, greater Rainbow Coalition with. And I've been so blessed, so fortunate to be invited into these magic circles, you know, and so much of it through the auspices of my beautiful chosen sister, Brandi Carlile. You know, she was the one that really championed Outside Child, you know, the first record under my own name, where I was stepping into my own name and story, which was a very scary thing for me. And I probably would never have done it if it wasn't for the crucible of the pandemic and the lockdown and desperation, frankly, of needing to do something to pay rent and feed our child, you know?
0: Yeah.
1: And so I started doing outreach around Outside Child, and Brandi championed it and kicked open the doors of the industry. And she invited me into this, you know, the magic circle of the Joni Jam. That's where I met Sarah McLachlan, who I'm on tour with right now. That's where I met Annie Lennox, you know, and Margot Price is the reason I got to meet Willie Nelson, because when Margot got on the board of Farm Aid, she suggested me as an artist who could be, you know, part of the bill, but who would also be interested in doing the conversations that they have around harm reduction and how we can, you know, circle up and create more awareness around all these incredible, like, intersectional farmers who are doing climate resilient and restorative farming. So Margo is the one that invited me into that world, where I got to meet Willie and Annie, and then they then invited me to the 90th birthday party, and I get to sing with my musical crush Nora Jones, and now we get to be friends and in community, you know.
0: Yeah.
1: So it's like all of this, I guess my point is that for me, nothing has ever come through the kind of auspices of like big industry. It wasn't like I went to South by Southwest and got discovered, you know.
0: Right.
1: I've just been doing my, we've been, as you know, doing our thing that we feel compelled to do for 20 years in different projects. And I have been so fortunate to meet and connect with wonderful artists who uplift me, and I hope I do the same for them. And we grow these circles of real, it's real community, you know. It's not like made up. And that's part of what Really Real One is about, that I wanted Nora to sing on, and that she did just so beautifully sing on the record.
0: Well, it almost feels like, I mean, we know you've been doing this thing for decades now. We had Poe Girl on the Blue Plate special. We had Birds of Chicago come to the station.
1: Yes.
0: We've been aware of your music.
1: Supportive. I'm so grateful.
0: But we've been aware of your music for so long, but it almost seems like when you took that next step to share more of yourself and kind of made yourself vulnerable with that Outside Child record and spoke about some of the things that you went through, does that bring more people to you, to your story? I know that gets you to the place where you can have the joy that you're expressing on this record, but was that kind of the tipping point for this community that you speak about?
1: I think, you know, you're right. And I think there is something interesting. I don't know if Outside Child came out today, I don't know that it would do that. But because we were all, it came out, Outside Child dropped on May 21st, 2021. And as we were all just barely emerging, you know, from the trauma of
0: just
1: the,
0: barely
1: of
0: hanging
1: the pandemic,
0: on, a lot of us
1: just barely hanging on. And honestly, I really think about I really think about the fact that we're kind of still in this, we're not really post-pandemic, like these fractures that we see in the country, this backslide into bigotry, into, you know, fascist fantasies, into authoritarianism, you know, into the repealing of voting rights that people of all colors died for, literally, you know, to get those voting rights. We are seeing this terrible backslide, and I feel like it is connected to the trauma and the kind of terrible loneliness that people went through, this fracture, this crucible that we all went through. I think we're still in the fallout of it, you know? And I think that something about that record, people could hear it at that time. They could sit with it. I think because it's not a record about trauma, but it was a record about navigating through and out of it. And the only way out of trauma is through, sadly, you know, when we go sort of into denial about things, which we're seeing, you know, we're seeing that on a national level with this regime, just this kind of denialist rewriting of history, very, very Orwellian, actually, you know, the very 1984, this kind of rewriting of history, or denying that there's such a thing as Black history, or, you know, this kind of bizarro, I would call it creative anachronism almost, that they're engaging in. But the reality is we are strong enough to move through hard things. We can do it, and the only way out is through. And so I think because that record was kind of about that, navigating through finding Chosen Family, through finding the outlet of art and the community I met thereby, I think people were able to hear it and receive it at that time. And I think you're right. It's this strange thing. Never would I have guessed that record would be what brought me my first Grammy nominations, or that would be, you know, like never. I couldn't have imagined it.
0: Yeah.
1: And when it came out, you know, so I really give credit to Concord and Fantasy, because nobody knew even like how to release a record, like what would happen, would we be able to tour? No one knew. So they really took a chance on me, and they took a chance on me because Brandy vouched for me so strongly, you know?
0: Yeah.
1: And that was like those things. But also, you're right in that I think I listened to my intuition for the first time. There was a little voice in my head that said, ask Brandy about this. She might have advice for you, you know? And I was, and I did this ridiculous, I'm the kind of awkward person that never gets anyone's number because I'm always, you know, you don't want people to feel obliged to exchange numbers. So I just, I will like, I'm so socially awkward in that way. And so Brandy and I had met a number of times at Canadian Folk Fest, at on the Camel cruise. We had met many times. Our babies played together on the beach, you know, but I had never gotten up the courage to kind of like trade numbers. So I DM'd her, you know, and I thought, well, she's never going to see that on Instagram.
0: But it worked ridiculous. Out.
1: It worked. Catherine, it worked. Her wife, found it and remembered JT and I and our daughter Ida and said, oh, Brandy, you know, you better listen to this. And that was how it all started.
0: Well, we are almost out of time. I know you've got a lot on your plate today. You know, that's good advice if you have the means to follow it. Just ask Brandy Carlile what to do. But
1: but you know what? More deeply, listen to your intuition.
0: Yeah.
1: You know, everyone's circle and sphere is different, but we all have those little voices of intuition that we too often ignore. And I think we do that to our detriment. And also treasure your community.
0: Yeah.
1: You know, keep them close. Call the person you were thinking of. Well, give them a call.
0: Let me punctuate this, and this will be the last question, and I'll let you roll. I'll end this interview with Cold April from the new album, because I have to assume that that is one of your favorite collaborations on the record. Your kid is on this track. You've got some other wonderful folks with you. But it talks about what we said, the only way out is through, finding a new way to move, the murmurations of the birds in flight.
1: That's right.
0: You found your new way to move and working with all these wonderful people. And just briefly, if you could intro Cold April, and I'll let you get back to it.
1: I have to say that the thing that gives me the most hope right now are our young people. I just think that our young Gen Zs and the alpha generation, like my daughter, and the beta generation, they're just extraordinary. And they have superpowers of empathy, in part, I think, conferred because of what they went through at such tender ages during the lockdown. And I think, you know, the wisdom that James Baldwin taught us long ago, all children are our children, could not be more true. And we've just got to do better at supporting all of them. And I love this song, makes me so happy. My daughter's entire 30 plus person choir stumbling out of the yellow school bus at Sound Emporium in Nashville and making a joyful noise with Kara Jackson and Denisha. And it's maybe my favorite day I've ever had in the studio. So I hope you hear some of the joy when you listen to this song. This is Cold April.

You're tuned into the Americana Pulse here on WDVX, and we just heard from Allison Russell featuring Kara Jackson, Denisha, Allison's own daughter, and her middle school chorus from the Explore School in Nashville. Allison Russell, the new album in the Hour of Chaos, we heard right there, Cold April. And I want to say thank you once again to Allison Russell, Ayapa, everyone at Concord Records for helping us set up that conversation. Allison, one of my favorite people to talk to in the world of music, whether I'm interviewing her for the station, which I've done a few times now, or just catching her at a gig at Americana Fest. I was at that Skinny Dennis show that she talked about, and we got to chat for a minute. I met her daughter at that show last year, and I can only imagine the energy that was in the room when Allison's kid and her choir came into the studio. Allison Russell, the new album, In the Hour of Chaos. And again, thanks to Allison for taking the time to speak with us here on the show tonight. This is East Tennessee Zone, WDVX. My name is Nelson Gullett, host of the Americana Pulse here on WDVX. You want to reach out to me, leave me a voicemail here at the station, 865-544-1029, or find me on Instagram on Blue Sky at Nelson WDVX. 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Tomorrow night, the Smokies are home against the Pensacola Blue Wahoos, and that is baseball, bluegrass, and brews night. It's Thirsty Thursday tomorrow night at the ballpark. The Poe Ramblin' Boys are going to be with us at the Modelo Watering Hole before and after the game, playing some free bluegrass music. And that is tomorrow night, baseball, bluegrass, and brews at the Smokies game in the Old City. 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Well, let's just get back to music here now on the show tonight. We've got some stuff on the way from the Drive-By Truckers, James McMurtry, a new Alabama Shakes as well. But let's hit you with the latest right here from Stephanie Sammons featuring Mary Bragg. This one called Head Noise on the Americana Pulse on WDVX.

You're tuned into the Americana Pulse here on WDVX, and that is one from the Alabama Shakes, new album On the Way. We heard one there, Another Life. Classic James McMurtry, Walk Between the Raindrops. Drive-By Truckers putting on a primer coat from their English Oceans album. Amanda Shires, Take on the Dark, and a brand new one from Stephanie Sammons featuring Mary Bragg, one called Head Noise here on the show tonight. 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Bill Kirchen is coming to see us August 4th. 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All right, now it's time for more music here on the Americana Pulse tonight. My name is Nelson Gullett. Thanks for hanging out with us. And we're going to kick off an extra long, extra good set here to take us into the next hour. Got some new Sunvolt, some classic Alejandro Escovedo on the way, but we're going to start it on this side. Shania Twain, Wynonna, and Leanne Womack, artists who have had some mainstream commercial success, but maybe taken a different turn with their music in recent years. Shania Twain has a new album out, Little Miss Twain, and normally that would not really register with me, but Shania, she was on a recent recording with Orville Peck a few years back. This new album features some guest appearances as well. Tanya Tucker is on this record, and we're going to hear a tune from Shania Twain, the new album, Little Miss Twain, and this features The War and Treaty. It's Shania Twain. Let's take it to the river on the Americana Pulse on WDVX.

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You just heard one from Leanne Womack. Here's the latest from Sunvolt on the Americana Pulse on WDVX.

tuned in to East Tennessee Zone WDVX. We just wrapped up an extra long, extra good set here on the Americana Pulse tonight. Wake the Dead from Chuck Prophet. Chuck came through and played that tune for us here on the Blue Plate Special last September. Alejandro Escovedo in front of that. Sometimes from the With These Hands album. It was Avant Gardner from Courtney Barnett and a brand new one kicking off this back half of the extra long, extra good set. Coalfield Wars from Sunvolt from their upcoming album. And of course, it was an extra long, extra good set, started all the way back in the previous hour. Shania Twain working with Tanya Tucker and the War and Treaty on her new album, did a guest spot with Orville Peck a few years ago. We heard Shania Twain Take It to the River from her new album, Little Miss Twain. We followed that with Wynonna. She was working out with Waxahachie a few years back. She has a new album on the way as well, Wynonna, Am I Missing Out? And Leanne Womack, All the Trouble from her album, The Lonely, The Lonesome, and The Gone. The first time I was ever in a room with Leanne Womack, I went to see Buddy Miller at the Mercy Lounge in Nashville during Americana Fest. Didn't realize that Leanne was sitting 5 feet away from me at the next table until she got up to sing with Buddy Miller. This was at the height of her commercial success. And she was enamored with Buddy Miller back then. She would work with him for years. From The Lonely, The Lonesome, and The Gone, we heard some Leanne Womack right there. All the Trouble. Oh, we've got all the tunes for you here on the Americana Pulse tonight. My name is Nelson Gullett. We'll be with you for another hour or so. We go up to about 10:30 every week here on the show. Hope you can stick around and hang out with us the rest of the way here tonight. 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That is the John Jorgensen Bluegrass Band. Herb Peterson, Mark Fain, they are in that band as well. 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And WDVX also would like to thank ORNL Federal Credit Union. They are supporters of the 2026 Summer Sessions Concert Series. The next one coming up September 19th with Americana singer-songwriter Sean Camp and Verlin Thompson. Madeline Talent will open the show. It takes place at the Museum of Appalachia in Norris at 6 o'clock. SummerSessions.com for more information. For more music, let's just keep throwing it at you here on the show tonight. Here's a brand new one from Keb Moe on the Americana Pulse on WDVX.

fall. Boy, you worry me with your champagne habits on that big salary. Mama, now don't be worried, I'll be rolling in dough someday. I always say,

say a limo's much less fuss. Talking about champagne habits on a big salary.

You're tuned in to the Americana Pulse here on WDVX, and we just heard one right there from Kim Ritchie from the album Thorn in My Heart. We heard Come On. In front of that, one of Kim's good friends and songwriting partners, Mondo Signs, Pocket Change from the Studebaker album, Champagne Corolla. In front of that, from Justin Towns Earl, Eric Bibb with Champagne Habits, and a brand new one from Keb Moe, One Day Away, kicked off that set here on the show tonight. And again, you are tuned in to East Tennessee Zone, WDVX. Nelson Gullett here with you as we get close to the end of the night tonight. One more set of tunes before we come back and officially say goodnight this evening. Before we do that, I want to tell you support for WDVX comes from Tennessee Stone on Clinton Highway in Knoxville, offering hand-selected natural stone for outdoor fireplaces, stone patios, walkways, and more. 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Tennessee Stone also supports live music and Tennessee Shines here on WDVX. 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Sponsors include Garage Beer and Lippman Brothers, Tennessee Sporting Goods, and Knox Native. Well, as we said, one more set of tunes. After this, we're going to come back and say goodnight, get you off into our nightly REM feature. But we're going to start right here with an artist who is new to me. I just discovered over the weekend an artist out of Chicago by the name of Squirrel Flower. A new record from Squirrel Flower is on the way. This is the musical project of Ella Williams. And here's one from Squirrel Flower. This is Not Me. Squirrel Flower on the Americana Pulse on WDVX. Mm-hmm.

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Waxahachie right there with Can't Do Much. It was Julian Baker and Torres in front of that. Come on, baby, put a little sugar in the tank. Wednesday with Elderberry Wine and Squirrel Flower kicked off that set, one called Not Me. And, well, that's going to just about do it for us here on the Americana Pulse tonight. Once again, my name is Nelson Gullett. I want to thank you for tuning in and hanging out with us this evening. We'll be back next week. We're here every Wednesday from 7 till about 10:30. We try to play as much new music for you as we can in the show every week. We go back to the past as well, play some classic tunes, try to connect the dots from the past to the present. Sometimes we'll throw a conversation in the mix as well. And one more time, I want to thank Allison Russell for spending some time with us on the show tonight. Thanks to Howie and Ayapa and everyone at Concord Records for helping us put that together. I always do love spending some time with Allison Russell, JT, her family, and I want to thank them all for helping us out here on the show tonight. Before we get out of here, I do also need to tell you, support for WDVX comes from Boyd's Jig and Reel in downtown Knoxville, in the heart of the old city at Central and Jackson. Open Tuesday through Sunday with a menu of Scottish fare and American favorites and over 1,000 whiskeys. Live Irish, Scottish, and old-time jam sessions, plus the Wednesday night songwriters at 7 o'clock. 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The new issue, On the Streets, features a cover story on the Freedom Boat Club, a World Cup roundup, and Wayne Bledsoe's new column, Tales of the Unexpected. 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And with that, it is time to say goodnight here on the show. We're going to do that the way we always do, with a tune from my favorite band, R.E.M., and, well, who knows where we go on the way out the door after that. We've been going a few weeks now, track by track, through the 1998 R.E.M. album, Up. We've told you about it. It's the first album without drummer Bill Berry. Lots of different and new sounds for R.E.M. on this album. We'll hear a little bit on the tune we're featuring here tonight, one called Hope. But the more interesting story of this tune is that Michael Stipe, Mike Mills, and at this point, Peter Buck, the only three members of the band, they don't typically give an extra writing credit for years. You look at the liner notes of R.E.M. albums, and it was Berry, Buck, Mills, Stipe, or just Buck, Mills, Stipe later in the game. R.E.M. on this tune, Hope, gave a writing credit to Leonard Cohen. And you'll hear why when we play the song for you. It's because they borrowed so much of the structure, musically, lyrically, from Leonard Cohen's Suzanne. We're also going to hear that tune here on the show tonight. We'll follow R.E.M. with some Leonard Cohen. After that, a little bit of Suzanne Vega, some Tom's Diner. After Tom's Diner, we'll wrap with Fab Five Freddy and Blondie. Rapture from Blondie here on the show tonight. And we're going to close the whole thing this evening with a new one from Robin Hitchcock. Robin's new album came out on Friday, The Confuser, and I wanted to get a song somewhere in the show. We didn't really get there, so we're giving you some new Robin Hitchcock here at the end of the night as well. The new album, The Confuser, we'll hear one called I Am This Thing. So R.E.M. borrowing from Leonard Cohen. We'll hear some Leonard Cohen, Suzanne Vega, Blondie with Fab Five Freddy, Robin Hitchcock going to close us out tonight. But we'll start right here with R.E.M. from the 1998 album Up. You Want to Go Forever. This is R.E.M. and Hope on the Americana Pulse on WDVX.
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I don't know what you think you've been told. If I ever was for sale, I never sold. It's short on flashlights and rhinestone clothes. 1800 miles from Music Row. 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

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Well, you're an artist, man, there ain't no about it, doubt it. 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

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Baby, baby, baby, I'm trying to get back home, me and this here rig are out here all alone.

breaker. Can someone hear my call? My engine's sounding different. 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It's getting kind of spooky. I can hardly see. Feels like this truck is driving me. 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I think I've lost control.

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Then Sue came along, loved me strong, that's what I thought, me and Sue.

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I've had it to hear, be and where, love's a small word, a part-time thing, a paper ring. I know it's been done, having one girl who loved me, right or wrong.

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Lee and Judas Priest, they were the best of friends. When Frankie Lee needed money one day, Judas quickly pulled out a roll of tens and placed them on a footstool above the potted plane. So take your pick, Frankie boy, and my loss will be your gain. Well, Frankie Lee, he sat right down, put his fingers to his chin, with the cold eyes of Judas on him, his head began to spin. Could you please not stare at me like that, he said, it's just my foolish pride. But sometimes a man must be alone, and this is no place to hide. But Judas, he just winked his eye and said, all right, I'll leave you here. But you better hurry up and choose which one of those bills you want before they all disappear. I'm gonna start my picking right now. Just tell me where you'll be.

I don't call it anything, said Frankie Lee with a smile. All right, said Judas Priest, I'll see you after a while.

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That's right, said Judas, eternity, though some might call it paradise.

Frankie Lee, he sat right down, feeling low and mean. And just then a passing stranger burst upon the scene, saying, "You Frankie Lee, the gambler, whose father is deceased? Well, if you are, there's a fella calling you down the road, and he says his name is Priest. Oh, yes, he is my friend," said Frankie Lee in fright. "I do recall him very well. In fact, he just left my sight." "That's the one," said the stranger, as quiet as a mouse. "But my message is he's down the road and he's stranded in a house." Frankie Lee, he panicked. He dropped everything and ran, until he came onto the spot where Judas Priest did stand. "What kind of house is this?" he said. "Where I have come to roam?" "It's not a house," said Judas Priest. "It's not a house, it's a home." Frankie Lee, he trembled. He soon lost all control over everything which he had made while the mission bells did toll. He just stood there staring at that big house as bright as any sun, with 24 windows and a woman's face in every one. Up the stairs ran Frankie Lee with a soulful bounding leap, and foaming at the mouth, he began to make his midnight creep. For 16 nights and days he raved, but on the 17th he burst into the arms of Judas Priest, which is where he died of thirst. No one tried to say a thing when they carried him out in jest, except, of course, the little neighbor boy who carried him to rest. And he just walked along alone with his guilt so well concealed, and muttered underneath his breath,

song. It's simply that one should never be where one does not belong. So when you see your neighbor carrying something, go on and help him with his load. And don't go mistaking paradise for that home across the road.

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boys making. We said, Christian music, sir. Well, he thought about it, contemplated, twitched his cop mustache. All right, y'all, be careful now. Just don't drive quite so fast.

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0: this. Hold it over your head so I can see him. Put him up, put him up. No, that ain't it. No, don't put
1: look
0: that way. No,
1: look,
0: no, that's not the one. No, that's a cell phone, man. Put it away.
1: Is it
0: honey, I don't know what that is.
1: Look at
0: put that back in your pocket.
1: Look at that one.

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The next 2026 Summer Nights concert, that's Wednesday night, August 12th, celebrating Rhythm and Blues, featuring Janine Fuller and True Funk Soldiers with Blue Mother Tupelo. 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Gates open at 6 for this all-ages show, open to the public. YeehawBrewing.com/Knoxville for more information. 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

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I saw a lone rider crossing the plain. 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

East Tennessee Zone, WDVX, presents the next Tennessee Shines live concert and radio show coming up Wednesday night, August 19th. We're taking it on the road to Blue Tick Tavern in downtown Maryville. 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

newspaper boy, making his rounds, spreading the word all over town. 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There's papers in the driveway, papers in the yard. Paper broke a window. 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

Well, I'm a genuine scoopologist. The name is Crow. Sitting up here watching the show. In this one horse drive through forsaken, dried up piece of the world. Well, it ain't much, but it's my kingdom, it's my home. Even had a queen.

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It's time to rise and shine.

East Tennessee's own WDVX, and welcome to Thrillin' Thursday Morning, wrapping up our first set of music here bright and early with Remedy Tree, that's called Adeline. Also heard Pretty Little Lisa from John Rigsby right before that, the Feinberg Brothers in there as well. Getting us all started off here as we rise and shine, I'm Alex Leach, so glad to have you with us this morning. WDVX receives support from Preservation Pub and Scruffy City Hall on Market Square, presenting Take You to the Leader of a Band, the 20th Annual Jerry Garcia Birthday Bash Saturday, August 1st. Captain Midnight Band, Jesco, Grassroots Gringos, and four more bands playing into the wee hours of the morning at both venues, celebrating the life and music of Jerry Garcia. Tickets are at the door the night of the show. 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Well, let's keep that music rolling along. We've got a lot of good stuff to listen to this morning. Here's one from Appalachian Roadshow, up next as we rise and shine.

East Tennessee's own WDVX. Hammertown right there with Aunt Bertie's Wingback Chevrolet. Lost in the Lonesome Pines before that from Jim Lauderdale and Ralph Stanley. Tennessee Mountain Home in there from the Pinnacle Boys. Like I Could from Rhonda Vincent and Appalachian Roadshow kicking us off on that good set of music. It's Thrilling Thursday, getting close to the weekend here. Hope you're ready for a good day ahead, and it's time to rise and shine. WDVX thanks the Knoxville Smokies for their support. 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Tonight is baseball, bluegrass, and brews night for Thirsty Thursday, and going to be a big time with the Poe Ramblin' Boys at the Modelo Watering Hole before and after the game. So good summertime activity with bluegrass, baseball, and brews. That's tonight. Looking forward to it. Well, let's keep the music rolling on right now with the Lonesome River Band. Coming up next, this is called If I Had a Cheatin' Heart on WDVX. It's time to rise and shine.

got to Memphis. It's hard to beat that classic right there. Mr. Tom T. Hall with That's How I Got to Memphis on East Tennessee's own WDVX. David Davis and the Warrior River Boys before that with He Rambled. Farewell Angelina from Tim O'Brien and the Lonesome River Band kicking us off back there with If I Had a Cheating Heart. I'm Alex Leach. Good morning to you. It's time to rise and shine on this thrilling Thursday. Can't believe we're already heading into the weekend time here very soon. And we've got some more good tunes straight ahead for you this morning. 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Joining us on the Big Plate tomorrow, it's My Brother's Keeper. Looking forward to that. Always a good time down at Barley's for the Big Plate on Fridays. But right now, we've got some more music to listen to and getting ready to head into the 7 o'clock hour in just a few more minutes. We're going to do one now from the Sullivan Sisters, their new single out. It's called Cold Front, and it's coming up next. 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

East Tennessee's own WDVX. There's one for Miss Amanda Cook right there. That's called You Were Mine. Joe Isaacs before that with Cry Cry Darling. Sidewalk Ballerina from Charlie Sizemore. Bill and Audrey in there with Looking Back to See. If you were looking back to see if I was looking at you or me or something like that. Hope you enjoyed that one this morning. A good tongue twister there. Al Wood and the Smoky Ridge Boys kicking us off at the top of the hour with Lonesome Smokey. Hope you enjoyed that one as well. Getting us into the 7 o'clock hour. Thrilling Thursday and time to rise and shine on WDVX. I'm Alex Leach. 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Coming up next, Sean Camp. He's going to be joining us for summer sessions at the Museum of Appalachia. We'll talk more about that in a little bit. But right now, here's Sean Camp from his latest album. This is Old Hillbilly Hand Me Down on WDVX. It's time to rise and shine.

made this fiddle, whittled it out of a maple tree, strung it up with a mountain line, and he sent it on down the line to me. He haired his bow with a stallion tail, made out

East Tennessee's own WDVX. There's the brand new single from the Poe Ramblin' Boys out now called Coachella Moon. It's going to be on their brand new album coming out in August in just a couple more weeks. Looking forward to that. And we are also looking forward to tonight, the Poe Ramblin' Boys joining us at the baseball game. It's baseball, bluegrass, and brews night at Covenant Health Park for the Smokies baseball game. The Poe Ramblin' Boys going to be joining us there at the Modelo Watering Hole, playing some good music before and after the game. Great summer night activity right there happening this evening. And as I said a little bit ago, we kicked off that set with Sean Camp. Sean's going to be joining us in East Tennessee very soon, as well as WDVX and ORNL Federal Credit Union present 2026 Summer Sessions Concert Series. Next up is Saturday, September 19th, featuring Sean Camp and Verlin Thompson with Madeline Talent opening up the show at the Museum of Appalachia in Norris. Showtime is 6 p.m. TheSummerSessions.com for more information. A lot of fun stuff happening right here in East Tennessee. I sure do love the summertime. Let's get back to the music now with the latest single from Junior Sisk. It's called The Dreams I Dream on WDVX. It's time to rise and shine on Thrillin' Thursday Morning.

0: Thank you again. Thank you so much. Thank you. Thank you, folks. Thank you all. All right. Good night. Thank you. God bless. Thank you.
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in her hand, her body shook with fear. The man she left so long ago at last was riding here. Next day the dark-eyed stranger came and called.

East Tennessee's own WDVX. There's one called Walking Home to Wexford. Buddy Melton and Tim O'Brien on that good number there. Jim Ed Brown before that with Gunfighter. Doyle Lawson and Quicksilver live in the Czech Republic there with Julianne. Long Gone Out West Blues from Joe Mullins and the Radio Ramblers. And Junior Sisk kicking us off with his brand new single at the top of the set. It's time to rise and shine. Hope you're having a thrilling Thursday morning as we near the weekend here. And some more good music coming your way to take us on into the 8 o'clock hour in just a few minutes. 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Do want to thank them again for helping us keep the music going here at WDVX. Thanks again for joining us here on this thrilling Thursday morning. Let's keep that music rolling and kick it up in high gear with Nothing Fancy. I May Not Take You Back Again on WDVX. 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

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It's time to rise and shine.

East Tennessee's own WDVX. New music from Songs from the Road Band right there. That's called Halfway Home. The Seldom Seen before that with What Am I Doing Hanging Round. Hold On to Your Heart from Shannon Slaughter before that. Ralph Stanley and Ralph 2 with Dirty Black Coal. And Worried Man Blues kicking us off at the top of 8 o'clock with Tommy Brown and the County Line Grass. Hope you enjoyed that good set of music. Now into the 8 o'clock hour as we rise and shine on this thrilling Thursday morning. 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The upcoming season features the suspenseful Dial M for Murder, new drama Clydes, the musical She Loves Me, and of course the beloved holiday tale A Christmas Carol. Much more also happening there. Tickets are available now for another season of performances celebrating more than 50 years of professional theater on the campus of the University of Tennessee. ClarenceBrownTheater.com for more information. 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They have two locations in Knoxville, Executive Park Drive, that is, and Chapman Highway. 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Well, getting back into the music right now, speaking of, here is the brand new single. It is officially out today from yours truly, Alex Leach. This is called Morning Green. Hope you enjoy it this morning as we rise and shine.

Beautiful song right there from the late, great Steve Gulley. And that was from Phil Ledbetter's All Stars of Bluegrass music right there. Came out back in 2020. And I hope you enjoyed that one called Yesterday's Gone. Etta Rae Buzzini before that with Out in the Marshy Waters. Only One Was True from Dave Evans. Bronwyn with Johnny Ray. And yours truly, Alex Leach, kicking us off with my brand new single that just came out officially today. That's called Morning Green. It's time to rise and shine. Hope you're having a thrilling Thursday morning. WDVX presents Baseball, Bluegrass, and Brews Night at Covenant Health Park. That's tonight as the Knoxville Smokies play the Pensacola Blue Wahoos. Gates open at 6 p.m. and a ticket to the game also includes live music from the Poe Ramblin' Boys before and after the show, or the game, that is, at the Modelo Watering Hole. And they're going to be tearing it up. Some good bluegrass, some baseball, brews. It's going to be a fun summer night. Thanks to Modelo Especial, Corona Extra, the Knoxville Smokies, the Poe Ramblin' Boys, and everyone for making Baseball, Bluegrass, and Brews Night possible. Again, that's tonight at Smokies Park. Ticket info at smokiesbaseball.com. 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

East Tennessee's own WDVX. There's Mylon Miller with Dance Among the Thistle. Before that, Mountain Grass Unit with Wait For Me. Creeping Round My Cabin from Missy Armstrong. And Balcom, Bobby, Graham, and Haley kicking us off with You're the One at the top of the set. And thanks again for joining us on this thrilling Thursday morning. I'm Alex Leach, and support for WDVX comes from the Tennessee Arts Commission, which funds arts programming for WDVX and many other arts organizations in Tennessee through the sale of specialty license plates. You can find out more about an arts plate or other specialty tag at tnspecialtyplates.org. Well, our time has come and gone quickly this morning. It's already time for me to get on out of here, and I sure have enjoyed it as always. And I know Grace has got some great music lined up for you at 9 o'clock on the Americana Mix right here on WDVX. Have a thrilling Thursday. We'll see you back here bright and early to kick off the weekend here in the morning. And until then, enjoy your day, and hope you enjoy this last set of Bluegrass Gospel, as always, to close things out. This is High Fidelity with My Savior's Train on East Tennessee's own WDVX. 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
1: East Tennessee Zone WDVX. I'll love it for you this morning with Cute as a Bug, Jared Walker, and Ain't Like, Amy LeVere in front of that with Killing Him, Water Tower, and Put Your Shoes On, Scott Miller and the Commonwealth. Getting the 9 o'clock hour started for us this morning with Angels Dwell. Red Hickey in here with you this morning, y'all. My brain doesn't work this early in the morning. Grace is really good at this, but I'm going to try to fill in for today. 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

East Tennessee Zone, WDVX, Gray DeLisle, and Les Green. I'm gonna let you call me baby. Sonny Landreth. With True Blue and Paige Plaisance starting that set of music with a new one called Make Mine Country. 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We're taking it on the road to Blue Tick Tavern, Roy and Alma Garrett Music Hall. That's right in downtown Maryville. 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Doors are at 6, the show's at 7 o'clock. Tickets? Well, it's not a very big place. 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Sliding right back into the music with Charlie Crockett. This is Round This World on East Tennessee Zone, WDVX.

round this world, going round it pretty girl. I'm a leaving and I can't say

New music from Johnny Blue Skies on East Tennessee Zone. WDVX, we heard Viridescent. James Hunter 6 in front of that. Don't Do Me No Favors. A good old one from Caroline Herring with the Texas Two-Step. We heard from Jesse Appleman with Liminal Criminal. And it was Charlie Crockett starting that set of music with the new one. We heard Round This World. 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Hey, so today, y'all, we've got a great show. Lisa Buccelli and Holly B will be with us. 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All right. 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You know, I'm not used to being up and on the air this early, so I'm sending you right into one of those extra long, extra good sets of music. It's Maria Muldaur and Walkin' the Blues on East Tennessee's own WDVX.

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It's your star employer here, and I just wanted to have a little chit-chat if I may. You see, I've been up all night doing a little thinking, and I decided I'm not coming in to work today. And I'm not coming in to work the day after that, or the day after that, or all the days after that. I just really wanted you to hear it first from me.

Clue in the Honky Tones on East Tennessee Zone WDVX. We heard Heartache on Tap. Sad Daddy in front of that with Boss Man Jim Lauderdale. I Met Jesus in a Bar. Doyle Lawson and Jerry Sally. Getting the 10 o'clock hour started for us this morning when it's time for the Whippoorwill to sing. WDVX receives support from Preservation Pub and Scruffy City Hall on Market Square, presenting Take You to the Leader of a Band, the 20th annual Jerry Garcia Birthday Bash. It's Saturday, August 1st. Captain Midnight Band, Jesco, Grassroots Gringos, and four more bands will play into the wee hours of the morning, celebrating the life of Jerry Garcia. Tickets at the door the night of the show. More information at scruffycity.com and more information at the Facebook event page. 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Red Hickey in here with you this morning. I'm filling in for Grace, trying to keep caffeinating myself enough to do this. I'm not a morning person, y'all. I've got ghost hounds lined up for you here. They are coming in late August to join us for a big plate live from Barley's. This is Justified on East Tennessee's own WDVX.

tonight on the witching hour here at midnight. I heard you tonight. Goddamn, man, that was good. You're my damn kid on the hospital.

East Tennessee Zone, WDVX, Jack Ingram. Ain't living long like this. It was Daryl Scott in front of that with Uncle Lloyd, Jason Isbell with Alabama Pines. Brand new music from Ghost Towns. They'll be joining us late, towards the end of August for a big plate, live from Barley's. So right now it's time for a WDVX public service announcement. The Smoky Mountain Blues Society preserves and promotes blues music along with fostering unity among all people. They offer programs for veterans and have a Blues in the Schools program as well as concerts at local venues. August 9th, it's the Blues Cruise with E.G. Knight Band aboard the Star of Knoxville Riverboat. More information can be found at SmokyMountainBlues.org. Now, search that events page once you get there. The Knoxville History Project has been documenting historic concerts in Knoxville since the 50s. They've collected photos, posters, and personal memories of the past performances and will share a selection of notable shows Tuesday night, August 11th at 6 p.m. It's a 21 and over event at Maple Hall's upstairs cocktail bar in downtown on Gay Street. So this has been a public service announcement. If you'd like WDVX to announce your nonprofit event, email the basics plus your contact information to psa@wdvx.com. Okay, we back into it with Bill Kirchen. Oh my goodness, I love him. If you don't know who Bill Kirchen is, he played that kicking lead in Hot Rod Lincoln and so many other Commander Cody tunes. Bill Kirchen has had a long career in music. Amazing. He's got a brand new project out. He's coming to join us Tuesday, August 4th on the Blue Plate special. This is Hamburger Man on East Tennessee's own WDVX.

is Tennessee's own WDVX, Robbie Foulkes and Linda Gail Lewis. And wild, wild, wild, it was David Olney in front of that with Little Mustang, Lucinda with Righteously, and Bill Kirchin starting that set of music off with Hamburger Man. I should have said Lucinda Williams. I assume you all know. Again, Bill Kirchin starting us off with Hamburger Man. He'll be with us August 4th on the Blue Plate Special. 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It's on Jackson Avenue in the Old City. Well, they have live music, plus Honky Tonk Thursday nights, which is a whole nother thing, plus live music. And the WDVX Big Plate, which is live music at noon on Fridays. Barley'sKnoxville.com for food and beer menus and the event calendar information. My Brother's Keeper will be with us tomorrow on the Big Plate live from Barley's. WDVX thanks the Knoxville Smokies for their support, the AA affiliate of the Chicago Cubs, playing home games against Southern League opponents at Covenant Health Park in the Old City all the way into the fall. 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

Tonight, y'all, is the Baseball, Bluegrass, and Brews Night. It's Thirsty Thursday, and Poe Ramblin' Boys are going to be there this evening before and after the game at the Modelo Watering Hole. 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You can find more information at SmokiesBaseball.com for tickets and more information. The series against the Wahoos will go through August 2nd. Hey, we'll kick off an extra long, extra good set of music with Jamestown Revival. This is Juniper and Jen on East Tennessee's own WDVX.

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This song was first taking shape about two blocks from here. In the first precinct jail.

East Tennessee's own WDVX. That's new music from Tennessee. Their version of Gimme Love. David Childers and the Modern Dawn Wands. What the prettiest thing? Melissa Carper with Making Memories, and it was Jerry Jeff Walker getting the 11 o'clock hour started for us today with Mr. Bojangles. 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We've got Lisa Buccelli and Holly B. with us today. My Brother's Keeper will be with us tomorrow, live from Barley's. 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Hey, y'all, that's just in a little while. Coming up at noon. Join us. Silverado will be out at the Shed on September 18th. Here they are with Highwayman on East Tennessee's own WDVX.

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I traveled the Indian country, whispering your name under lonesome skies.

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Tried to steal my earnings, yet I still recall your tears.

East Tennessee Zone, WDVX, Matt Woods, Adam Lee Shepherd, and Justin Wells with Let Love Ring. Dave Alvin in front of that with King of California, Silverada. Starting that off with Highwayman, they'll be at the Shed September 18th. The next Summer Nights concert is happening Wednesday night, August 12th, celebrating rhythm and blues, featuring Janine Fuller and Drew Funk Soldiers with Blue Mother Tupelo. The show is co-sponsored by the nonprofit Smoky Mountain Blues Society. And doors will open at 6, showtime's at 7 o'clock. Man, what a fun show, y'all. WDVX will broadcast live. We'll have merch on site. We want to thank ORNL, Federal Credit Union, Garza Law, and Yeehaw Brewing for supporting WDVX Summer Nights. Blue Mother Tupelo and Janine Fuller and True Funk Soldiers. It's gonna be fun. Red Hickey in here with you this morning. You know, I'm not a morning person, y'all. I'm filling in for Grace. I'm doing the best I can, but I'm not a morning person. I'm trying to fill in for Grace and do the best I can. She's really a morning person. Yeah, let's get back to the, we got time for a couple more sets. Wayne the Train Hancock will start this one with a little juke joint jumping on East Tennessee Zone WDVX.

East Tennessee Zone, WDVX, Sarah Cahoney with Pulling Up Roots. We heard from the Bottle Rockets in front of that with Cartoon Wisdom, the Tedeschi Trucks Band with Future Soul. It was Wayne the Train Hancock starting us off right there with a little juke joint jumping. Support for WDVX comes from Boyd's Jig and Reel. It's in downtown Knoxville in the heart of the old city at the corner of Central and Jackson. They're open Tuesday through Sunday, featuring a menu of Scottish and American favorites and over 1,000 whiskeys. Live Irish, Scottish, and old-time jam sessions. Are you a picker? They do these, and they also have Wednesday night songwriters at 7 o'clock. More information at jigandreel.com. For the schedule of those jams plus live music. And WDVX thanks to Ear

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Ear Trumpet Labs offers handmade microphones from their craft workshop. It's used on stage by several, lots of bluegrass and Americana acts, Billy Strings, Sierra Farrell, The Warren Treaty, many more. 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Red Hickey in here with you this morning. I'm about to sign out for this portion of the day. Thank you for bearing with me. I'll try to do better tomorrow. I'm filling in for Grace right now, and I hope you'll join us for the Blue Plate special, whether you're listening or you can join us in person or watching the live stream. Lisa Buccelli and Holly B. will be with us in just a few minutes on the Blue Plate special. 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Mountain Grass Unit taking us out here this morning with one called Appalachian Smoke on East Tennessee Zone WDVX. Y'all have a good one.

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1: Hey, y'all, welcome to the Blue Plate Special. It is real live music right here in beautiful downtown Knoxville, Tennessee. We're here hanging out inside Visit Knoxville, and well, you can come hang with us and enjoy some live music if you like. But if you can't be here with us, know it is streaming live right now on all of our social pages as well as our YouTube channel, where you can also watch it back later at your convenience. Holly B and her band are here with us today. They're going to be up the second half of the show. So I'm just going to give it up, y'all. We're just going to introduce y'all to a whole bunch of new stuff here today. Lisa has come down to be with us today from New Jersey. We're going to get to know her a little bit better. You all welcome Lisa Bushell to the Blue Plate Special.
2: Thank you. So I'm going to be playing some songs from my new upcoming album, and my release, it'll release on, drops on September 4. And my first single from the record is called A Light to Come Home To. And this is a song, I had Amanda Shires on the record, join me on violin, Larry Campbell. Woo! And this song is about after you go out and give it your all in this world, you need to come home and have something that renews your spirit. So you either come home to a partner, a pet, a cold beer, a book. I come home to my guitar. I always see it standing there faithfully waiting for me. So this song is called A Light to Come Home To.

Thank you. You guys make this place sound like an arena, right? another song? Mm-hmm. Okay. Well, on the next song I'm going to do it, this one's a little bit different. This one I featured Wadi Wachtel, amazing guitarist on the recording, trying to give you something to look forward to when you hear the recorded versions, and you know he did some amazing guitar work on this one. Now, this one is like a dark love song. It's actually about like when you have a love affair and it ends, but the person leaves something marked on your soul forever. And this one's called Vandal. I have to get in my dark mood.

0: Thank you. Thanks so much.
1: This is Lisa Bushell with us here today on the Blue Plate Special. Home is Trenton, New Jersey. So, are you a New Jersey native? Did you grow up there?
2: I was born in Trenton, and I grew up in Trenton right across the bridge in Pensy, different times of my life. I also lived a little while in Arizona. Okay. And some summers in New Orleans.
1: All right. So let's talk a little bit about your musical path. Like, how did music start for you? Was your family musical?
2: No, my father was a singer, and he had a great voice, but he had stage fright. And I just heard him sing all the time in the car for me, and I aspired to be a singer. And my mother was a poet, so I learned to write lyrics. I think it just came naturally, and I also learned from her. But when I was a small child, my family was kind of dysfunctional family, and they would argue all the time. And I did my very first show when I was 4 at a talent show at a campground. And when I finished, I won the talent show, probably not because I was so good, just I was the smallest kid, and I was like 4. And that whole day, my parents just, everyone in my family got along, and everybody was talking about the music, and it taught me that music brings people together, and that was my inspiration. And then I took years of singing training and some guitar lessons and went out on the road, probably like 15 years ago, started the road touring, and that's how it all began.
1: So... what about the whole, do you like to write by yourself? Do you like to do the co-writing thing? Where do the tunes come from?
2: Most of my songs I do write by myself, but I also love to co-write. I've been writing with my bass player lately, and I've co-written also with John Eddy and some people on Music Row in Nashville. And so I enjoy both.
1: Do you think you could ever be that person who just writes for a living?
2: Maybe. Yeah, maybe. Okay. I don't know. I don't know that I could ever, I mean, I wouldn't want to give up performing, but if it came to that, I would definitely write for a living.
1: Okay. So we heard A Light to Come Home To there. That's the current single floating around out there in radio land. And by the way, thank you for doing a radio tour.
2: Oh,
1: you know, it's
2: very welcome. Thank you for having
1: cool
2: me.
1: Cool again.
2: Yeah. Thank you for having me here. It's great. I love it.
1: We see a lot of artists here lately who are back into supporting radio. And also, I mean, like India Ramey came lately. She did a record store tour. Who does that anymore?
2: It's so cool.
1: And records, you know? It's a thing. And they're artists today are getting back to the roots of the music. And she's winding up that radio tour here today, promoting the new single. Now, the new project comes out, when did you say?
2: The actual album drops on September 4, but you can stream it as of this, as of the 7th of August, you'll be able to actually stream 4 different singles prior to the album dropping, so...
1: All right.
2: Yeah, and I'm going to do that one next, I guess. The one that's going to drop on August 7th is called Game to Play. And I'm going to, I guess I'll do that one next.
1: Okay.
2: Whenever you guys are ready.
1: Let's just say, if you're curious and you want to learn more, lisabushell.com. It's BOUCHELLE.
2: Yes, lots of letters, but easy to say.
1: Yes. It's Lisa Bushell on the WDVX Blue Plate Special.
2: Thank you, Red. This one's called Game to Play. This one was actually written after a late gig, an after party, on a rainy morning the next day.

0: Thank you.
1: So I have a very special treat here for you guys today. Good friend of mine, local legend, harmonica player, Crawdaddy, coming on up to join me on this next one. This next song is a song I recorded on my last album, and Crawdaddy played on it. So I said, while in Knoxville, and I can't believe that he's so busy. I can't believe you weren't already booked up.
2: Well, I live 3 miles away, so.
1: Yeah, so yeah, he squeezed in the time to come on out here,
2: and
1: I am so
2: much
1: excited. It's gonna be fun. I've been doing this whole tour on my own, so it's nice to have someone to jam with on the tune, you know? This is a Warren Zevon song that I recorded, and it's called Keep Me in Your Heart.

How's your some love for Crawdaddy? 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

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Thank you. 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Is that the situation? Okay. So this next song is a song from my last record, and it's called Jump In. So if you guys want to jump around, or I don't know if they allow that here in the visitor center, but... then you should. Do as the spirit moves you. All right, so this one, here we go, called Jump In.

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And I sympathize with your fearful eyes, and I know it comes as a surprise.

0: Thank you guys so very much. Thank you. Thank you.
1: 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As I mentioned, she's winding up that radio tour. She'll heading back up to New Jersey, going to be sleeping in her own bed real soon. 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And from Barley's, it's down in Knoxville's Old City, home of the Big Plate Fridays at noon. And coming up tomorrow, my brother's keeper gonna be back with us on the Blue Plate Special. 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And speaking of Modelo Especial, tonight it is Bloomin' Bluegrass, and no, it's baseball, bluegrass, and brews. That's the way it goes. Tonight at the Smokies Stadium. And, yeah, they're playing the Pensacola Wahoos right now. Tonight, we are, it's Thirsty Thursday. We'll be in the Modelo Watering Hole before and after the game with the Poe Ramblin' Boys. And you can find more information about that at WDVX.com. With that being said, I want to go back just a second to the Blue Plate Special, because coming up on Tuesday, that is August 4th, y'all. It seemed like forever for August 4th to get here for me. But coming up on Tuesday, Bill Kirchen's going to be joining us on the Blue Plate Special. And I've been chasing Bill Kirchen and his music around for a good portion of my life, but you might have heard of a guy back in the day named Commander Cody. And Commander Cody did that song, Hot Rod Lincoln. You're gonna drive me to drinking if you don't stop driving that Hot Rod Lincoln. Well, that smoking guitar lead that follows that line, that's Bill Kirchen. He played on all of the great Commander Cody songs, as well as he's been playing as Bill Kirchen for many, many years. New project out. He'll be with us Tuesday. And you can find out more about that by visiting our website right there at WDVX.com. Okay, a lot has changed since we just left the stage. If you're out there in radio land, there's a whole gaggle of them up there right now. They're all fitting in at the moment. Y'all give a great big welcome to Holly B to the Blue Plate Special.
2: Thank you so much for having me. We lost a capo, we had a cue cord running, and honestly, I feel like that means the set's gonna be really good, right? We got all that out of our system. My name's Holly B, and I just released my debut single on Tuesday. The song is called Ain't Got Nothing, featuring Mike Campbell, and I figured we'd just kind of start with that. Let's get this business taken care of.

Thank y'all very, very much. I was very fortunate to have Mike Campbell play on that song. I've toured with the Dirty Knobs for the past 3 years, and tonight, where am I? What time is that? I don't know. Today, we are very fortunate to have the guy that co-wrote the song with me, Christopher Holt, who is also in the Dirty Knobs and the Eagles, and we're very fortunate to have him with us today. Now we're going to do a song about drinking whiskey so you hate yourself a little less, and then you wake up the next day and you're like, oh, wait, I might hate myself a little bit more. And I think that's kind of a universal thing, right? That's super relatable, right? The silence speaks volumes.

0: I don't drink whiskey like that anymore. So don't be afraid.
1: It's Holly B with us here today on the Blue Plate Special. If you're in Radio Land, even if you're not in Radio Land, it's spelled a little different.
0: It is spelled a little bit different.
1: Were your parents pranksters or what?
0: Let's ask them. They're in the audience. No. no, my mom, when I've asked her why to do that, she said, I wanted you to be special. And you know what? You were right. I'm really special. Thank you, Mother. No, yeah, it wasn't a family name or anything. It was just my mom's creativity.
1: Holly.
0: Yes.
1: So get it spelt right with a B at the end for more information. So, Holly, did you grow up in Nashville? Is
0: that... I was born in Nashville. I lived there until I was 7 years old, and then we moved to Knoxville for my dad's job.
1: All right, so after that, you grew up here, and then you spent some time in New York?
0: Yes, I went to school at MTSU and got involved in the dance program there, and from there I got a job at Brooklyn Ballet. So I was like, I gotta get out of this town. Went to New York, lived there for 13 years, and now I am back in Knoxville.
1: Okay. So, how long have you been back now?
0: I think it's like a year and a half.
1: Okay, so you started working on this new project right away?
0: No, actually, I played in kind of it's been called a lot of things. It might have been a punk band, it might have been an indie rock band, but it was all female, and it's called Razor Braids, and I played in that in New York, and I was writing stuff for myself that, like, wasn't quite fitting. Obviously, this wouldn't quite fit in a punk band, or maybe that would be cool, I don't know. But I was kind of just, like, writing on my own and just gathering up this material, and actually, towards the end of living in New York, I was like, you know what? I really like this. This makes me feel good. This feels like me. I want to pursue this. And I was actually just only supposed to be here for a couple of months to record the record, because it felt like it was important to do it in my home, or at my home. But then I liked it so much, I just stayed.
1: All right. So, back to the songwriting part of it. Do you like to co-write? Do you prefer to write alone?
0: I love to co-write. I love to collaborate. I'm lucky to be surrounded by such amazing musicians that I'm like, well, I want to hear what you have to say. I mean, I will come to the table with, you know, the lyrics or the melody. I have things that I'm hearing in my head, but I feel like these songs wouldn't be what they are now if they weren't, like, touched by all of the musicians that worked on it that gave it their own little, like, spin. And I mean, Chris has been an unbelievable support system for me, and he was, you know, a big person that was like, you should do this. This is something special. Let's work on these things. And that's what's amazing to me about music, is the community, is the connection to other people. So I would not feel comfortable being like, this is mine and only mine. So to answer your question, collaborative, yeah, co-writing. Okay.
1: So let's see. You've got the new single out there. Are we leading up to a full project, or are you going to do singles?
0: I don't know. I can't say. We got some things cooking for you. This is only the beginning.
1: Well, some people work up to single by single to have a project. Other people intend no project at all. I'm just doing singles. So it's a different world now.
0: Yes. Yeah. And
1: depends on the end goal.
0: Exactly. I feel like the many teams, the many people that I've spoken with, the industry standard is to kind of trickle out singles to, like, build momentum. And you know what? That sounds fine to me. So we'll just see. But we're kind of figuring things out right now.
1: So we're building momentum, y'all.
0: Come on.
1: August 29th, they're going to be performing at Sunset on Central, so another chance to get to see them, and, I guess You can find the new single streaming out there on all those music platforms. It is HOLLYEB.com for more information. It's Holly B on the Blue Plate Special.
0: Thank you very much. We're going to go to hell.

0: Just kidding.
1: I told the major seven again, sorry.
2: No, I didn't do.
1: You come in.
2: Yeah, that's fine. I think we're doing, I'm sorry.
1: Okay.
2: We're just moving along here. I did find my capo, if you were wondering.
0: Nobody's stressed. We found the lost capo.

0: just shaking howdy with our performers and thank them for being here with us today on the show. Especially since I know some people up there might be playing hooky from work today. I'm just saying. So we appreciate them being here with us today. Coming up tomorrow, we'll be at Barley's for the Big Plate with My Brother's Keeper. You can find out more about that at WDVX.com. Holly B, remember to put an E at the end of, after the Y.
1: Yes, please.
0: Because it makes sense. You know, a little backwards. Makes sense, you
1: yes,
0: know?
1: Absolutely. I appreciate you. Thank you
0: but
1: so much.
0: But it's also different. Not necessarily backwards, just special, as you put it before.
1: Thank you, Mama.
0: Yeah, thanks so much for being here. The new single out there streaming on all the music platforms featuring Mike Campbell. Again, Christopher, thank you for being with us here today. It was nice having you join us. So, Holly, will you leave us with the last tune here today?
1: I will. Before we go into it, I just want to give a shout out to Travis Bigwood, Aubrey Mullins, Christian Buckner, and Paul Saguna. They are local, and I love them. We're going to bring it down just a hair. Going to get a little serious at the end. That's okay.

It's Holly B with us here today on the Blue Plate Special. They've got one last tune for us here today. But before they do that, how about one more round of applause for Lisa Bushell, the first half of the show here today. We love for our audience

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1: That's Holly B. Thank y'all. Join us again next time for more real live music on the Blue Plate Special.

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coat full of burrs. The old man said, just watch him, sonny, ride him out, but don't wear your spurs. That day seems like ancient history. His head stayed up, and so did mine.

East Tennessee's own WDVX. That's William Alexander. Wild Rome Brumby. Came to us May this year, so that's pretty new music. Garrett Boys before that with Who I Am. Garrett Boys going to be joining us down at Blue Tick in Maryville for Tennessee Shines on the Road. Coming up here in August, Flaco Jimenez and the Mavericks. All You Ever Do Is Bring Me Down. Boy, that's an oldie but a goodie. And East of Gary from Daryl Scott, starting us out at 1 o'clock today. My name's Andy Perkle. How's it going, gang? I hope you're doing fantastic. Thanks for tuning in to East Tennessee's own WDVX. Thanks for logging on, listening in any old way you're doing it. WDVX would also like to thank Martha and the Bistro at the Bijou for their support. 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All right, let's get back to the music now. Here's Ray Wiley Hubbard, new stuff. Dog or Wolf, that's the name of the song. East Tennessee's own WDVX.

So I can always take a look. I hung it up. Yeah, I hung it up. I hung up your picture because I'm getting hung up on you. I took out my car for a Sunday drive, but I ran it through a fence watching you walk by. I hung it up.

East Tennessee's own WDVX. New music from Ryan Bingham there. Let the Big Dog Eat's the name of the song. I Hung It Up from Junior Brown. Ray Wiley Hubbard also, new music. Dog or Wolf's the name of the song. Real Too Real, For Real is the name of the album. Oh, this is going to be fun. WDVX presents Baseball Bluegrass Brews Night at Covenant Health Park on Thursday, July 30th. That's today. As the Knoxville Smokies play the Pensacola Blue Wahoos, the gates open at 6 p.m. and a ticket to the game includes live music from East Tennessee's own Poe Ramblin' Boys. After the gates open up down there at the Modelo Watering Hole, straight up to game time. We'll have more live bluegrass from the Poe Ramblin' Boys immediately after the game. Thanks to Modelo Especial, Corona Extra, the Knoxville Smokies, and the Poe Ramblin' Boys for making Baseball, Bluegrass, and Brews Night possible on July 30th at Smokies Park. Tickets and info is available at SmokiesBaseball.com. Still have time to get up there for that one, and it's going to be a good time, folks. Okay, we're going to return to the music, and I've got some Poe Ramblin' Boys packed and stacked here in the studio for you. This is one I love. It's called Wanderers Like Me. East Tennessee's own WDVX.

East Tennessee's own WDVX. More from Kimmy Bitter. That's new music off the Bittersweet album here on East Tennessee's own WDVX this afternoon. Chicago Farmer with Peshtigo. Sandy Ford from Jim Lauderdale. Maya DeVitri in that set as well with All My Faith, and we got it started with Wanderers Like Me from the Poe Ramblin' Boys. That's East Tennessee's own Poe Ramblin' Boys, who are fixing to play a show down at Covenant Health Park for the Knoxville Smokies Baseball, Bluegrass, and Brews Night. You still have time to get tickets for what promises to be a really good time. The Poe Ramblin' Boys are going to play a set of music as they open the gates straight up till game time. Then the Knoxville Smokies take on the Blue Wahoos. WDVX. 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The gates open at 6 p.m. and lawn chairs are

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Weather report. Looks like the high today, about 84, 63 for the low tonight. Looks like we could see a little rain developing over the weekend. I don't even want to talk about it. Let's get back to the music. Here's River Shook. It's a new one. Country Angel. East Tennessee Zone. 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

East Tennessee's own WDVX. How about some new Frank Sullivan and Dirty Kitchen? Looking Past You's the name of the song. Up on Cripple Creek from East Tennessee's own Trey Hensley with the Nitty Gritty Dirt Band. Satan Lives in Arkansas for a double dose of ETO there. Mick Harrison and the High Scores, the band on that one. Del McCurry and Steve Earle starting off the 2 o'clock hour for us today on East Tennessee's own WDVX with a song called Graveyard Shift. Tennessee Stage Company presents the 36th Knoxville Shakespeare Festival now through August 9th. This year includes the Merry Wives of Windsor and King Henry V. Most performances will be held on the front lawn of IAM's Visitor Center at 2915 Island Home Avenue. For more information, the website is iams.org under special events. 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If you would like WDVX to announce your nonprofit event, email the basics 2 weeks in advance, plus contact information to psa@wdvx.com. The postal address is 301 South Gay Street, Knoxville, Tennessee, 37902. All right, returning to the music now. Here's John R. Miller. Don't Bet on Me's the name of the song. East Tennessee's own WDVX.

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Mountain Grass unit there, Window for a Friend off the Appalachian Smoke EP. New music here on East Tennessee's own WDVX. Steep Canyon Rangers, One Dime at a Time. Golden Roses, recorded live from Cruz Contreras and the Black Lilies. John R. Miller got us started on that last set with Don't Bet on Me. That is new music here on East Tennessee's own WDVX. We here at WDVX would like to thank ORNL Federal Credit Union for their support as they present the 2026 Summer Sessions Concert Series. The next one's happening Saturday, September 19th, featuring Americana singer-songwriters Sean Camp and Verlin Thompson, along with Madeline Talent, opening the show at the Museum of Appalachia in Norris. Showtime is 6 p.m., thesummersessions.com for more information. 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Tennessee Stone supports live music, and Tennessee shines on WDVX. WDVX also receiving support from Blank Newspaper with a new issue, On the Streets, featuring a cover story on the Freedom Boat Club, a World Cup roundup, and Wayne Bledsoe's new column, Tales of the Unexpected. 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That's where you're going to find more information. Here's Levi Foster. Bloodhound's the name of the song. Really enjoyed him on the big plate last week. East Tennessee's own WDVX.

looking for a new place to go. He sips his coke and he pulls his ring, thinks of how she'd look years ago. And she curls up with a blanket in a yellow plastic seat. He touches her

East Tennessee's on WDVX. That's them Bo Ramblin' Boys again, getting y'all wound up for that that baseball, bluegrass, and brews night. That's right, the Bo Ramblin' Boys are in town down there at the Covenant Health Park, getting set up for a doubleheader tonight. Bottom of the Glass was the name of the song. Wednesday, Elderberry Wine. Bus Station from Dave Alvin. Levi Foster with Bloodhound, starting out that last set of music on East Tennessee's own WDVX. How's it going, gang? Andy Perkle here with you. 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Weather report. Looks like we're looking for a high of about 84 degrees today. The sun is out. 63's the low tonight. It's going to be a wonderful evening for a ball game and some bluegrass. East Tennessee's own Bo Ramblin' Boys are playing a show before the game tonight. Then our very own Tony Lawson's going to throw out the first pitch. The Knoxville Smokies are going to take on the Blue Wahoos at Covenant Health Park. And when all that's done, we're going to have us one more set of bluegrass. But first, we got to get back to the music. East Tennessee's own WDVX. Oh, one.

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East Tennessee's own WDVX. That's Andrew Saw. Your Whisper is the name of the song. American Rough is the album. We Ride at Dawn from India Ramey. Before that, Leave on Helm with Tennessee Jed. Hotter Than Mojave in My Heart. That's the name of the song. Iris DeMitt, the artist. 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We got you covered. Coming up tomorrow on the Big Plate, it's My Brother's Keeper. Here's a new one from Aaron Lee Tashjian. This is Lost and Alone, East Tennessee's own WDVX.

pleasers have arrived and say they've got me on their minds. The trapeze artists are in full swing.

East Tennessee Zone WDVX. That's The Family. The End's the name of the song. Delusions of Grandeur is the name of the album. Something's Gotta Give, featuring Brittany Spencer from Lucinda Williams. Right before that, Charlie Crockett in that set of music with Tennessee Special and Aaron Lee Tashton. Got that last set kicked off with a new one called Lost and Alone. Good afternoon, everybody. Andy Perkle here with you. Hope you're having a wonderful afternoon. Want to thank you for tuning in to East Tennessee Zone WDVX today. You know, we're a listener-funded Roots radio station based out of Clinton, Tennessee. And we have partnered with the Knoxville Smokies to present Baseball, Bluegrass, and Brews Night at Covenant Health Park. That's happening tonight, Thursday, July 30th, as the Knoxville Smokies play the Pensacola Blue Wahoos. The gates open at 6 p.m., and a ticket to the game includes live music from East Tennessee's own The Poe Ramblin' Boys. After the gates open down there at the Modelo Watering Hole, running right on up to game time, we'll have more live bluegrass right after the show is over from the Poe Ramblin' Boys. Thanks to Modelo Especial, Corona Extra, the Knoxville Smokies, and of course the Poe Ramblin' Boys for making Baseball, Bluegrass, and Brews Night possible. That's once again, that is happening July 30th. That is this evening at Smokies Park. Ticket info is available now at smokiesbaseball.com. You still got time to get your ticket and get on down there for what promises to be a heck of a good time this evening. I know I'm looking forward to it. But first, I'm going to play you some more Poe Ramblin' Boys. We've been kind of leaning heavy on it because we want you to know what you've got in store for you. This song's called Clouds in My Mind. East Tennessee Zone, WDVX.

East Tennessee Zone WDVX. Eric Brace and Tom Utes there. Thomas Hart Benton's the name of the song. Circle and Square's the album off the Harlem Rhythm Blues album. It's Justin Towns Earl with Rogers Park. Landfill Poetry from Riley Downing. That's new music here on East Tennessee Zone WDVX. We started out that last set of music with the Poe Ramblin' Boys. Clouds in My Mind. They're playing a bluegrass show right before a baseball game here in just a few hours. You still have time to get tickets over there at KnoxvilleSmokies.com. 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That's the 20th annual Jerry Garcia birthday bash happening Saturday, August 1st. Captain Midnight Band, Jesco, Grassroots Gringos, Pat Beasley Band, and three other bands will be playing into the wee hours of the morning at both venues, celebrating the life and music of Jerry Garcia. Tickets are at the door the night of the show. More info at scruffycity.com and on the Facebook event page. WDVX thanks Martha and the rest of the gang down there at the Bistro at the Bijou for their support. Martha's got Maters for the Bistro's summer menu, featuring farm-to-table veggies, comfort food, daily chalkboard specials, and more 7 days a week. 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It's the Bistro at thebijou.com. Looks like it's going to be a high of 84 degrees today, low of 63 tonight. That means it's going to be a great evening for baseball, bluegrass, and brews. You still have time to get your tickets over there at smokiesbaseball.com. My name's Andy Perkle. I've had a good time hanging out, but it's about time for me to ease on down the road. Tony's in next. I'm going to leave you with a new one from Larry Keel. This one's called Butt Dial. East Tennessee Zone, WDVX.

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And she went looking for his daddy inside a bar. So he sat and let the radio take him far away, listening to XPRS and KRLA.

Rachel was 20 and he was 17 years old. Sitting in a parked car on a country road, running his fingers through her long black hair.

East Tennessee Zone, WDVX with East Tennessee Zone, Poe Ramblin' Boys and Lonesome Pine getting us ready for baseball, brews, and bluegrass tonight at Covenant Health Park with the Knoxville Smokies downtown. Good afternoon. This is Tony Lawson. Thankful for the blue sky today and the good weather because it's WDVX night. We got the Poe Ramblin' Boys playing live before the game and after the game in the Modelo watering hole, and I'm throwing out the first pitch tonight, so I got to get this done and get there for game time. So we're going to have some fun between now and then. It's just a fun day with WDVX. Benny Smith's been working really hard putting all this together. Hey, feature at 5 today. We're digging back into the alphabet. When I last left you, we were getting ready to do the letter I. So songs that start with the letter I today. 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Tremont provides immersive overnight experiences for people ages 4 and up, including naturalist classes and photography courses for adults. 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And this is another way getting out in the community, bringing the community together with live music, with the Poe Ramblin' Boys, bluegrass, and baseball with the Knoxville Smokies downtown. 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And this is an appetizer from the great Roger Miller on East Tennessee's own WDVX.

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Classic Grateful Dead. Got Jerry Garcia night coming up here very soon this weekend. 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We heard Dwight Yoakam doing the classic truckin'. It was Allie Venable in a song you can see on our YouTube channel. Allie performing it live on the Blue Plate special, Texas, Louisiana. Joined here by Buddy Guy. Happy birthday, Buddy Guy. 90 years old today. And of course, you can catch a lot of Buddy Guy on Friday night. I'm sure Johnny might even do a huge celebration tomorrow night on Johnny Mac's Friday Night Blues Attack. 6 hours of the best in blues. 9 o'clock every Friday night on WDVX. Poe Ramblin' Boys doing baseball, brews, and bluegrass. Or is it brews, baseball? Either way you know, put it in there, it sounds pretty good. And it's tonight at the Smokies game. Before and after, Poe Ramblin' Boys going to be playing. And this is the Poe Ramblin' Boys with a Merle Haggard tune on East Tennessee's own WDVX.

East Tennessee's own WDVX classic Merle Haggard with The Running Kind. That'll get you ready for Hillbilly Fever tonight at 7 o'clock. We heard several Merle Haggard tunes there. Joe Ely doing White Line Fever. And another road tune from Poe Ramblin' Boys doing Eastbound and Down. Poe Ramblin' Boys with us tonight. Baseball, Brews, and Bluegrass, Smoky Stadium with WDVX and the Knoxville Smokies. 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Feature at 5, just around the corner, Baseball, Brews, and Bluegrass tonight. Or is it Bluegrass, Brews, and Bass? You know, it is a fun time. And, you know, it doesn't really matter. I got to remind myself as I throw out this first pitch of the game tonight, it doesn't matter how hard, you know, you can throw the ball. I mean, you know, some guys get it right on up there. They gas it to 110 or better. You know, it comes down to more about movement and location. This is the Punch Brothers on WDVX.

0: 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What a cool place, especially in the heat of the summer, connecting people with nature in and around the Smokies for over 50 years. TremontInstitute.org. Today's songs that start with the letter I. Johnny Cash kicks off the feature at 5 on East Tennessee's own WDVX.
1: I was toting my pack along the dusty Winnemucca Road when along came a semi with a high-end canvas covered load. If you're going to Winnemucca Mac with me, you can ride. And so I climbed into the cab and then I settled down inside. He asked me if I'd seen a road with so much dust and sand, and I said, listen,

I've been to Louisville, Nashville, Knoxville, Ombabaka, Shepherdville, Jacksonville, Waterville, Coastal, Rima, Pittsfield, Springfield, Bakersfield, Shreveport, Hackensack, Cadillac, Fond du Lac, Davenport, Idaho, Jellico, Argentina, Diamantina, Pasadena, Catalina, Sequoia, Mean

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0: East Tennessee's own WDVX, going back to the camper days with the Backsliders out of Raleigh, North Carolina. And If I Was King, as a classic album. They broke up not long after that. We have the painting from that album cover autographed. It's been one of our longtime pieces that's followed us around here for the past going on 30 years. And it's just a great record if you get a chance to check it out. It's called Throwing Rocks at the Moon. And from it, that was If I Was King. I've Endured from Kelsey Walden. We also heard the J.J. Cale classic from Drew Emmett. And Johnny Cash doing I've Been Everywhere. It's songs that start with the letter I today on the feature at 5 on WDVX. 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Tremont provides immersive overnight experiences for people ages 4 and up, including naturalist classes and photography courses for adults. 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Thanks, Corona Extra, for your support of live music on WDVX. 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Tonight, Modelo is supporting WDVX at Smoky Stadium. It's bluegrass, baseball, and brews in the Modelo watering hole as we take it outside and bring the community together once again. It feels really good with live music outdoors all this summer. Thanks for supporting WDVX, and also thanks for supporting our summer nights. We'll tell you more about that coming up. Hey, we're digging in our live WDVX music archive. Speaking of Tennessee Shines, this was recorded at the Bijou a couple of years back from out of Mountain City, Tennessee. Cody Norris Show. And this is I Call Her Sunshine, a feature of five songs that start with the letter I on WDVX.
1: Here's Josiah Tyree with one entitled I Call Her Sunshine.

East Tennessee's own WDVX, the feature at 5, songs that start with the letter I. He performed that last Saturday night. Well, the Saturday night before, I guess it was, at the Tennessee Theater, If We Were Vampires. Johnny Blue Skies, Sturgill Simpson, If the Sun Never Rises Again. Alison Krauss doing I've Got That Old Feeling. Happy birthday, Ron Block, of course, who plays banjo in Union Station with Alison Krauss. Today is his birthday. And live music from the Cody Doris Show kicking off this set that continues with a little invitation and an appetizer for 7 o'clock tonight. Hillbilly Fever with Nita. She's got all that real classic country music, you know, like the real stuff like Hank Williams on East Tennessee's own WDVX.

East Tennessee's own WDVX, Hayes Carl. And I got a gig. Nico Case doing a take on If I'm Gonna Sink, Might As Well Go to the Bottom. And It's a Great Day to Be Alive, Daryl Scott. Have to look at it from both sides. Hayes Carl, well, he's got a gig really soon here in Knoxville, coming up at the Bijou Theater downtown on November 5th. Tickets go on sale this Friday morning at 10 a.m. That's tomorrow at knoxbijou.org in the Tennessee Theater box office. That's WDVX's 29th birthday. We'll tell you more about something that could be happening on November 4th here very soon at the Bijou Theater as we walk it on toward our birthday. We've got a lot of fun to have between now and then, including WDVX Summer Nights, supported by ORNL Federal Credit Union, Garza Law, and Yeehaw Brewing Company. Coming up on August 12th at Yeehaw Brewing on North Broadway in Knoxville, featuring A Night of Blues with Janine Fuller and the True Funk Soldiers, along with Blue Mother Tupelo. 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The showtime is at 7 o'clock, August 12th. 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

East Tennessee's own WDVX, Andrew Saw, who was with us recently on the Blue Plate special, that is Lavender Cowboy featuring H.C. McIntyre. We heard Trampled by Turtles and Jeff Tweedy, Mud Crutch doing Scare Easy, and Johnny Cash doing Tom Petty's I Won't Back Down. Wrapping up today's feature at 5 with songs that start with the letter I. Johnny kicked it off, and Johnny, he kicked the door down, didn't he? He did that a few times. He also finished off our feature at 5 today. Might get some classic Johnny Cash tonight with Nita coming up at 7 o'clock at Hillbilly Fever, followed by Paul West and the Grateful Shuffle tonight at 10 on East Tennessee's own WDVX. 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Happy 90th birthday to Buddy Guy. This is with Mavis Staples on East Tennessee's own WDVX.

East Tennessee's own WDVX, Charlie Crockett. That's some new music. That's One Eyed Jack, AJ Lee and Blue Summit, Waxahachie with MJ Linderman. Right back to it as we work our way through an extra long, extra good set. Doing a Merle Haggard tune. This is Peter Case on East Tennessee's own WDVX.

that ain't gonna let you in. And go to my head, I ain't nothing but a country boy. I ain't nothing but a country boy.

East Tennessee's own WDVX, Chuck Mead doing the classic Wabash Cannonball, J.D. McPherson with Country Boy, S.G. Goodman with Fire Sign. Saw a person with an S.G. Goodman t-shirt on today. It really made me happy. And I had to say, hey, I really like that t-shirt. And she said that was the first one she had purchased in many a year because she was blown away by the band. I'd have to say the same thing. If you get a chance to see SG, do it. Coming up at 7, it is Hillbilly Fever on East Tennessee's own WDVX. Support comes from the Traditional Irish Arts of Knoxville, presenting Sean and Michael Gavin with Don Pinsey. And that's coming up Saturday night at the Laurel Theater. The doors open at 7:30, and the show is at 8 o'clock. 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Lots of stuff happening, like tonight, baseball, brews, and bluegrass at Smoky Stadium with the Knoxville Smokies. Thanks for coming out. 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

East Tennessee's own WDVX, Johnny Paycheck with If You Should Come Back. Porter Wagner teaming up with East Tennessee's own Dolly Parton for Once More. The fallout keeps on hurting from Eddie Nowak, Carl Smith. That's East Tennessee's own Carl Smith with I Feel Like Crying. And little Jimmy Dickens kicking it all off with our theme song. That was Hillbilly Fever. 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Well, good evening. This is Nita in here with you. You're listening to Hillbilly Fever. It's 3 hours of classic country music every Thursday night here on WDVX. I've got Wynn Stewart coming right up. Here's Everything Needs a Little Woman's Touch on East Tennessee's own WDVX.

0: East Tennessee's own WDVX. That was Bonnie Lou with Daddy O. Honey, I'm rambling away from the Delmore Brothers, Lonzo and Oscar, Knock Neat Susie, Wilma Lee and Stoney Cooper with Can You Forget? I'll Find a Way to Free Myself of You from Ray Price and Wynn Stewart, starting the whole thing off with Everything Needs a Little Woman's Touch. 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We're taking it on the road to Blue Tick Tavern's Roy and Alma Garrett Music Hall in downtown Maryville, featuring live music from the Montvales and Garrett Boys. 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This is Nita in here with you this evening. 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I've got Red Simpson coming right up with country western truck driving singer on East Tennessee's own WDVX.
1: Now, old Homer Gooch was a friend of mine. We used to drive a truck up and down the line. Old Homer, that big old rig and me. Till one day he bought him a used guitar, said he wanted to be a star and go get him a job on the Grand Ole Opry.

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He's up there trying to sing like George Jones. It'd make the world's worst singer sound good. We saw Merle Haggard and Muskogee.

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1: And he wants a big old bus, just like Porter Wagner's. And he wants to go audition for the Glenn Campbell show. Well, Homer worked at it every day, and though he's my friend, I'll have to say, instead of getting better, the boy got worse. He'd practice that guitar in the cab of the truck, and I kept on hoping he'd give it up. But then he sent off for a Buck Owens guitar course. Said he's gonna make the Nashville scene, gonna hit it big, let him hear him sing. So I said, okay, Homer, lots of luck. I saw him just the other day out of Nashville on the freeway. The boy hit it big, all right. He was driving the Nashville garbage truck. The boy sure seemed down in the dumps. I wonder if he's got a tape deck in that garbage truck. I wonder if he's got that tape cartridge of Hello, I'm a Truck. What do you think of that, Dudley?

East Tennessee's own WDVX. George Jones right there with Seasons of My Heart. You make me feel more like a man from Mel Street, Mel Tillis, Coca-Cola Cowboy, Fool Me Again from Buck Owens, and Red Simpson with Country Western Truck Driving Singer. 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Coming up tomorrow at noon, My Brother's Keeper will perform. Later on in the evening, the Songs from the Road Band will be performing. 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